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0: It's 1-800-990-2448. 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
3: Guess what? Today is International Beer
4: what?
3: Day.
4: Oh, yes. 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
3: Why?
4: I want some beer.
3: Okay. Okay, yeah, it is International Beer Day. Mm-hmm. So to celebrate, we're going to go over some common misconceptions and myths about beer coming up.
4: And we're going to have some beer.
3: Yeah, cheers.
0: Wow. This is a great show, by the way. It just got really good. And let's talk about your wardrobe and who's responsible for your wardrobe. And maybe you're responsible. For somebody else's wardrobe.
3: You're dressing someone. Yeah. And would you trust your significant other to dress you or pick out some clothes for you?
0: Yeah, yo. That's coming up.
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1: Sasha's info.
2: It is International Beer Day.
3: Yeah!
2: Yay! To celebrate, I'll go over some common misconceptions about the popular bevy coming up. Okay, picture this. You go into work one day and you find out that your boss traded you to another employer who wanted you for your skills.
3: Wow.
2: Basically, as if you were an athlete being told, like, hey, you're done with the Spurs, pack your bags, you're going to New Orleans to play for the Pelicans.
3: Ooh, that's, baby.
2: That's your favorite team.
3: It is my favorite NBA team.
2: Yeah. So in a new poll, about a quarter of us, 23%, say we would have a pretty positive reaction to being traded at their workplace, not unlike athletes do. It is a great way to, you know, renegotiate salaries and maybe move somewhere that you never would have thought of before.
3: I'm going to a new tire shop, but I get all new gear too, like new ball cap, new jacket, new jersey.
2: I did not think about that part, all the new gear.
3: Oh my gosh, all the merch you would get?
2: Yes.
3: Let's go.
2: That's good. I love that.
3: Yeah, yeah.
2: Today is International Beer Day.
3: It is. Yes. Let's go.
2: Oh, boy. To celebrate, here are some myths about beer that you might, may or may not still believe. Drinking a lot of beer gives you a beer belly. That's not true. Beer on its own doesn't cause a belly.
3: No, it doesn't.
2: It is a combination of many, many other things going on in your lifestyle. So you can't just blame beer.
3: No, you can't.
2: Beer should always be served ice cold. I know you need your beer to be like, it almost hurt your teeth. It's so
3: it
2: cold,
3: right?
2: It
3: has to be on that verge of freezing.
2: Yes. Yes. However, ice cold temperatures can actually ruin the flavor of a good
3: beer,
2: depending on what beer it is, right? Beer is unhealthy. This is a common misconception. It's not like the healthiest thing to have, but there's definitely worse things for
3: you.
2: And there are studies that say beer can have some benefits.
3: This is so helpful.
2: This is something that you needed.
3: Yes, absolutely.
2: But as with anything, moderation is key, right?
3: I don't know what you're saying.
2: You don't know the word.
3: No.
2: That's your info dump.
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7: Country 102 Tonight, there's a 30% chance for showers and the risk of a thunderstorm overnight. Fog patches developing with a low of 19. Tomorrow, fog dissipating, then unsettled weather with clouds and showers in the morning and the chance of an afternoon thunderstorm. The high 26, feeling 34. For Sunday, sunshine and 26 degrees.

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1: Isn't it interesting, if you just jumped in, how much of an influence your partner is on your wardrobe? Or maybe it's interesting that they're not.
2: Well, sometimes it just doesn't go
1: right?
2: Both ways. You might pick out for one partner. That partner is maybe a little inept when it comes to fashion and doesn't do it the other way.
1: How much do you pick out for your partner, Tyler, like on a percentage? Like 60% of what he wears?
2: I think 70%.
1: 70%?
2: I don't lay out his clothes I will help him buy stuff. Be like, this is good. He actually, I wish I had more control.
1: Yeah, I bet you did.
2: I wish he wore different things.
1: Yeah.
2: I'm not saying he dresses poorly.
1: No.
2: But he works from home, right? So he got into that habit of just like t-shirt, joggers.
1: Can I just say something?
2: Yes.
1: This is, you're like a unicorn in the way you dress, because you also shop at gas stations in the middle of nowhere.
2: Yeah, I do.
1: And
2: yeah,
1: you'll pick up t-shirts mm-hmm. that has a wolf on it or something.
2: Because they're so cool.
1: And you love it. No, yeah. no disrespect. But then you also have another side of you that's very buttoned down.
2: Yes.
1: Which doesn't make any sense to me.
2: I like the eclecticness of it.
1: Whereas I am always coordinated.
2: Yeah, you're kind of one note.
1: I am, right? Doesn't matter what I'm doing, it's got to match.
2: Yeah, no, that's fair.
1: It's got to match. Andrew, so do you buy for your wife?
3: I do.
1: Huh?
3: But she'll give me a list.
2: Right. She'll be very specific about what you're getting.
3: Yeah, which is totally fair.
2: Yeah.
1: Do you know
2: yeah.
1: her size?
3: I do.
1: Okay. Tops and bottoms. Do you know tops and bottoms?
3: Yeah, pretty much.
1: Do you know her foot size?
3: I do.
1: Oh.
2: That's impressive.
3: I'm a shoe guy, so I do all the buying of the shoes and finding of that stuff.
1: Oh, here we go.
2: And to be fair, with actual like clothing, like garments, it's tough with women, because you
3: 100%.
2: Could be a size 14 in one brand of clothes and then a 6 in another. Like it's tough.
3: Oh, absolutely.
2: So
3: I got two little girls, and trying to figure out their sizes is a nightmare.
1: Oh, forget about it.
2: Yeah.
1: And how old are your girls?
3: 2 and 5.
1: Okay.
2: Oh, babies.
1: Wait until they become adults and or teenagers. So right now, our daughters are almost 20, so they're 19 and 18. And then there's my wife. When it comes to laundry, I don't know whose is who. Like, I just don't know. And
3: I'm dreading those days.
1: I just don't know. So what I've done is I have my own little hamper that's like my own, where I get to put my own little clothes in there on its own.
2: All your jorts and hoodies.
1: Yes, my jorts and hoodies.
3: All your sleeveless shirts.
1: Yeah, and knee-high socks. They're all together on their own, and so they don't mix with the regular help. You know what I mean?
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6: 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The closures are anticipated from July 14th, 2026 through October 9th, 2026. Traffic may be intermittently stopped on Tuesdays through Thursdays between 9 a.m. and 4 p.m. each day for periods of up to 15 minutes. In addition, the Southwood Road access to the Highway 11 southbound lanes will be closed from August 2026 through October 2026. Motorists should expect delays, plan alternate routes where possible, and allow extra travel time. Motorists are reminded to obey and follow all traffic control signage for the safety of both workers and the traveling public. For the latest information on highway closures and construction, call 511 MTO's Road Information Line or visit 511on.ca.

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1: We were talking about a little bit about how you choose your wardrobe. And isn't it interesting that male versus female, for the most part, that females have a greater play into your fashion sense as a guy?
2: I would say so.
1: But sometimes the reverse isn't always the same.
2: No, absolutely not.
1: Yeah.
2: Like, my partner's not picking stuff out for me.
1: I always think I have a pretty good fashion sense.
2: What about for women, though?
1: Yeah.
2: Like, would your wife trust you to pick out an outfit for her?
1: Like head to toe outfit or tops?
2: Head to toe.
1: Is it head to toe?
2: Yeah.

0: No, she wouldn't.
1: She wouldn't trust you.
0: I mean, when she gets dressed up, which she gets dressed up more than I do.
1: Yeah.
0: She'll come in and say, "How does this look?" And I'm like, "You look fantastic."
1: Yeah, but you're not picking out.
0: No, I'm not. Nor am I really suggesting pieces for her either.
1: That's probably for the best.
0: Yeah, no.
1: Yeah. What would you fall short on? Like, what would you struggle with?
0: What makes her feel good?
1: Okay, I think that's
0: not fair. Not necessarily what looks good on her, because, I mean, that's a lot.
1: Yeah.
0: But what makes her feel good?
1: I see.
0: And I think it's just how she feels at the time.
1: Yep.
0: Which is difficult.
1: I think that's fair. I don't think that's a shortcoming on you. I think that would be any outsider coming in trying to be
0: like... I'm not trying
1: like,
0: to be funny here.
1: No.
0: You know?
1: Exactly.
0: I'm trying to be sensitive and attentive.
1: Yes. No, and that's actually beautiful that you recognize that, you know, even if it looks great, it doesn't, it's not always going to make
0: her feel good. You might not feel good. Yeah.
1: Yeah.
0: I know, right?
1: That really comes down to the wearer of the clothes.
0: Right. So I kind of, you know, step aside and I'm like, hey, what do you feel like today?
1: Mm-hmm.
0: And mind you, I usually say that a lot anyway, so.
1: Just curious.
0: Never mind about what you're wearing.
1: Yeah. I just want to know these things.
0: Yeah. Kat, so does your husband play into... what you wear and vice versa?
2: Oh, yeah. He's bought me so many dresses and stuff like that.
1: Oh, that's cute.
0: Okay. Yeah. Hey, you know what?
2: Bougie than I am.
0: You know what? I never asked Sasha this, so I'm glad you're here for this conversation. Has Tyler ever picked out anything for you?
1: Very, like, black leggings. You know what I mean? Like,
0: okay,
1: something
0: very,
1: that's...
0: yeah.
1: Very plain Jane.
0: Right.
2: Can't go wrong with. Yeah. No, yeah.
1: Exactly.
2: My partner, Gary.
0: Yes.
2: My husband.
0: Wow. Aww. And he knows your size and he knows what you like.
2: We don't really, like, we do kind of everything together.
0: Okay. So. Take it easy, Kat. Okay.
1: Enough already.
0: Turn down the perfect a little bit. Okay.
2: No,
0: could
2: the
0: you?
2: The whole thing is we've only been married for just over 2 years now.
0: Oh, that's why. Okay. You know what? So. That's fine. You'll beat that out of each other soon.
1: Yeah, that'll
0: wear
1: off soon.
0: Yeah, yeah.
1: Kidding.
0: No, that's good.
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7: Tonight, there's a 30% chance for showers and the risk of a thunderstorm overnight. Fog patches developing with a low of 19. Tomorrow, fog dissipating, then unsettled weather with clouds and showers in the morning and the chance of an afternoon thunderstorm. The high 26, feeling 34. For Sunday, sunshine and 26 degrees.

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1: It's the Casey Clark Show. Yeah.
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0: Okie doke. Our number is 1-800-990-2448. On the way, your case files, see what's going on in music today. We finally are getting the spotlight in country music.
3: Finally. It's about time.
0: Yeah, for a long time, people just didn't like us.
3: Mm-hmm.
0: But not anymore. Mm-mm. Not anymore. They love us, in fact. We'll get to that in a sec. What did we learn today? We learned that somebody else traditionally is dressing you, particularly if you're a guy.
3: Oh, well, you guys need a lot of help, to be
0: quite honest. Some of us need more help than others.
3: Most, yeah, absolutely.
0: Okay, so we'll get to that. Also, you walk into work, and the boss person comes up and says, you've been traded. You're like, what? I don't work for the New York Knicks, do I?
3: Right, but that's kind of what we're talking about. Like, as if you would get traded at work like you were an athlete.
0: That'd be kind of cool. Also, favorite artist and or group that you would like to bring back, dead or alive.
3: Mm-hmm. Or maybe they broke up at some point in time and you'd really like to see them together for one night only.
0: Simon and Garfunkel.
3: Oh, yes.
0: Right?
3: Ugh. I'd prefer just Paul Simon, though.
0: But we can bring him back. He's touring.
3: Yeah, but I don't.
0: Edie Brickell is his wife, I think, right?
3: I think so.
0: Isn't that cool?
3: That is cool.
0: Isn't it wild? I know that.
3: That's really so wild, dumb. Actually.
0: That's so dumb of me.
3: Okay. Where'd you pull that out?
0: I don't know. I'm a big fan. What can I say? All right. That's coming up.
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1: Case Files.
0: Okie doke. Coming up, we'll get to Russell Dickerson's Mount Rushmore. I'll ask you the same thing. In country music, who is your Mount Rushmore?
2: I love these questions. It's great.
0: Okay. Well, it seems like country music is finally getting its due in the spotlight. We get no respect. You know?
2: No respect.
0: Now that we've broken a record on Billboard's Hot 100, first time ever that the top five songs on the Billboard Hot 100 were all country. And according to Luke Combs, he says, you know, yeah, there was a stigma about country.
3: It's gotten so big, and I think that's really cool. You know, I've always thought for a long time that country music was like, has been stigmatized for a long time. You know, I remember growing up as a kid, you would ask somebody, well, what kind of music do you like? They'd be like, well, I like anything but country, was like the answer people would say. It'd be like saying you don't like country music is like saying you don't like bread. Right. Like, there's so many kinds of bread. Like, what are you talking about? Like, have you tried the cheese kind? It's really good.
0: Yeah, it is. Oh, man, I love cheese bread.
2: Yes, that's actually a really, really good analogy.
0: Yeah.
2: That makes total sense.
0: You don't like bread.
2: Come on.
0: What kind of monster are you? Russell Dickerson just revealed his personal Mount Rushmore for country music. You got to choose four.
2: Uh-huh.
0: Right? He has it locked in with Garth and George Strait.
2: Nice.
0: Then he says, this one's controversial. Shania. I don't think it is.
2: That's not controversial. No, she'd be on mine.
0: Yeah, exactly. Yeah. And then he says, between Tim McGraw and Keith Urban.
2: Yeah, okay.
0: Push came to shove, he picked Tim McGraw.
2: Wow.
0: Yeah.
2: I would have thought he would pick Keith for some reason.
0: But. What's your Mount Rushmore?
2: I kind of similar, Garth and Shania. And these are just particularly country artists that really shaped me when I was younger and I listened to a little. So I'm going to add Reba and Vince Gill.
0: Oh, I thought you were going to say Colin Ray.
2: I know. He'd be like, if there was a fifth president on Mount Rushmore, he'd sneak in there. Yeah.
0: Oh, I like that. I like that
2: a lot.
0: What
2: about yours?
0: I'm very close to that. Garth, obviously.
2: Yeah.
0: And I think Alabama is in there
2: yes,
0: for me.
2: Yes, right.
0: I think they are. Then it gets real tight after that, Shania. Like, I'm trying to make sure that there's every, you know, like, and Brooks and Dunn.
2: Right.
0: I mean, that's tough because there's two, and I, you know, what do? Maybe they're just little heads, or maybe they're half and half.
2: Well, same with Alabama, right?
0: Yeah.
2: Like, that's true. How are you fitting that on Mount Rushmore?
0: That's true. Man, I've blown this all.
2: You really
0: have. Yeah, I ruined it. All right, those are your case files.
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7: Tonight, there's a 30% chance for showers and the risk of a thunderstorm overnight. Fog patches developing with a low of 19. Tomorrow, fog dissipating, then unsettled weather with clouds and showers in the morning and the chance of an afternoon thunderstorm. The high 26, feeling 34. For Sunday, sunshine and 26 degrees.

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1: So, what did we learn today?
0: So, if you just hopped in, what did we learn today? Well, what if your job was like a pro athlete's job where you would walk in one day and you found out you got traded?
2: Yeah, so you could go to, you know, still doing relatively the same job, but maybe you hop on over to a different company. Maybe you even move. There's like contract disputes.
0: Right.
2: It's kind of an interesting concept.
0: I guess some jobs do have that a little bit. Our job obviously does,
2: yeah.
0: But there are other jobs that do. I mean, if you're a salesperson, I know that you jump around quite a bit.
2: That's
0: particularly,
2: true.
0: You know, depends on, I guess, what industry you're in, but they're always getting poached.
2: That's true. If you're good at your job,
0: yeah.
2: Absolutely.
0: Who picks out your wardrobe? Is it you? Do you pick out your wardrobe for your spouse? On average, it's usually, and I don't want to label everybody with the same brush, but you know what I mean? It's like, it's usually your better half, your female half, that is the one that dictates your fashion sense.
2: Yeah, I would say for the most part, I don't think I would really trust my partner.
0: No, I don't think so. Yeah.
2: He can pick out very plain things for
0: yeah.
2: me, but... he wouldn't know the fit. It wouldn't work.
0: And we were asking you, bring back a group and or artist that you would love to see that is either unfortunately passed on and or broken up.
2: Yeah, so we had some texts here. Paul said, I would say Jim Morrison of the Doors.
0: Yeah.
2: Nice. And definitely Elvis. Brian also said, I would like to see Bob Marley one more time.
0: Oh,
2: one night only.
0: Oh, yeah.
2: Pretty good.
0: Yeah, I like that. And Bonnie has the last word.
3: Cranberries.

0: my gosh. Great, great choice. Yes.
1: Yeah.
0: Yeah, yeah, yeah. I love that.
2: Come on.
0: Yeah. Want to see Zombie one more time? That'd be great.
1: Yeah, I love the Cranberries. Yeah. Learning to fly.
0: You got to stop doing that.
1: Learning to fly. Yeah, it's a great song.
0: You have to stop.
1: It's a great song. No doubt about it.
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1: So, what did we learn today?
0: Well, before we get to our show MVP, we were talking about who picks your wardrobe and where did you get your fashion sense from, and has it changed since you've been in your relationship?
2: Yeah, and it's kind of interesting if there's a balance or not in a relationship. Like, if you're picking out your partner's clothes or you buy clothes for them, are they doing the same thing to you, or would you even trust them to pick out any sort of wardrobe?
0: I mentioned that I don't usually do that because I go on how my wife is feeling versus how she looks.
2: And I think that is beautiful, actually. And I think more people need to be aware of that. It's not how it fits on your body visually. It's it's how it makes you feel.
0: Right?
2: That's deep, man.
0: You look dynamite, but do you feel dynamite?
2: Right.
0: Bringing back a group or artists for one last show, whether they're still here or not, who would that be?
2: I got a text from Nikki. She said Janis Joplin.
0: Oh, yeah.
2: Hands down. Yeah. Gone way, way, way too soon.
0: And our show MVP goes to Andrew. We were talking about trading jobs. Andrew's a plumber, and he says, no, I wouldn't want to be traded in my job like an athlete would.
2: Yeah, like a quarter of us have said that it would be kind of cool to live in that type of world where, you know, people are poaching you. They're coming up to you. They're slapping contracts down. You have agents. You're going from one job to another. It's pretty cool.
0: Andrew said, no, I wouldn't. And then he's our show MVP because we asked him, well, wouldn't you like the attention, though?
3: Well, yeah. I mean, who wouldn't love that?
2: Yeah. Who doesn't love the attention?
0: Yeah.
3: Fair enough.
0: Like in our business, it actually is very similar to the pro industry, athlete industry, sports industry, where we do jump from station to station, mm-hmm. company to company, and people do vie for our talents. But unfortunately, no vying has been happening in quite some time.
2: I've lost my job a few times.
3: Oh,
2: yeah,
0: so it's been a little light on the vying part.
2: Yes.
0: Yeah, it has. But I mean, you know, c'est la vie.
2: That's showbiz, baby.
0: That is showbiz, baby. And that's why Andrew is our show MVP.
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6: Tonight, there's a 30% chance for showers and the risk of a thunderstorm overnight. Fog patches developing with a low of 19. Tomorrow, fog dissipating, then unsettled weather with clouds and showers in the morning and the chance of an afternoon thunderstorm. The high 26, feeling 34. For Sunday, sunshine and 26 degrees.

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0: The Casey Clark Show. 1-800-990-2448 is how you get a hold of us, like right now if you want. The good stuff. Great feeling story with Santa giving back. Okay, not the real Santa.
4: But one of his helpers.
0: Yeah.
4: Yeah,
0: one of his great helpers. We'll get to that in a sec. Hey, if you could bring back any artist or group that is, let's say, is gone by, maybe dead. Who would that?
4: Or they broke up.
0: Or they broke up. Yeah.
4: Okay.
0: Who would that be and why? Backstreet Boys. They broke up.
4: They're currently touring.
0: Yeah, that's bad. One Direction.
4: Oh, yeah.
0: Yeah.
4: That's a really
0: that's
4: good
0: better,
4: one.
0: Hey?
4: Yeah.
0: The Bee Gees.
4: Oh, my gosh. Yes.
0: Bay City Rollers. Less. That's less.
4: I'm not as excited about.
0: That's less.
4: Saturday Night, is that?
0: S-A-T-U-R-D-A-Y. Night.
4: Is that their only song?
0: Yeah, basically.
4: That we can think of anyway,
0: yeah.
4: Right?
0: Yeah. So maybe those. Okay, so we'll ask you that coming up.
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1: Yeah, man, that's the good stuff.
2: This is where we celebrate amazing things that strangers are doing for everybody else around them. We call this the good stuff. His name is Dave Bell. He's actually known in his little town of Powhatan, Virginia, as the town's go-to Santa.
3: Oh, cute.
2: For years and years and years, he's brought Christmas magic to local families, even running century-friendly Silent Santa visits for kids with special needs so they can meet Santa quietly, calmly, in a quiet setting. So this summer, Dave decided to deliver the ultimate gift, one that couldn't wait until December. He learned about the critical shortage of organ donors. His logic was simple. He says, well, listen, I have two kidneys. I only need one. Mm-hmm. Somebody probably could use the other one. But donating a kidney was actually complicated for Dave. He had to drop 40 pounds to be eligible for the procedure, and he did.
3: Oh, wow.
2: He underwent the surgery, and he donated the kidney anonymously to a total stranger.
3: Oh, had no idea.
2: And true to form, he wore his Santa hat during the procedure.
3: No.
2: Dr. Amanda Bailey, the surgeon, noted that living donations cut down years of waiting for patients on the transplant list. For Dave, giving the second chance of life, he's like, you know what? It's just what I do.
1: Yeah, man, that's the good stuff.
2: He says, you know, you don't need a Santa hat. You don't need a cape. You don't need none of this. He says, ordinary people can make a really huge difference.
3: He's not that ordinary, though.
2: That's
3: pretty darn special.
2: Crazy?
3: Oh, my God.
2: And he didn't even know. He's like, oh, you need something? Okay, here
3: no
2: you go.
3: No problem.
2: I got one. You can have the other one.
3: And it's great, too, that in the process of donating a kidney, he lost some weight, too. So he got healthier on his own as well.
2: A win-win, right?
3: Yeah.
2: A win-win. Well, listen, if you have some good stuff, let's celebrate it. You can contact us through our website.
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11: Tonight, there's a 30% chance for showers and the risk of a thunderstorm overnight. Fog patches developing with a low of 19. Tomorrow, fog dissipating, then unsettled weather with clouds and showers in the morning and the chance of an afternoon thunderstorm. The high 26, feeling 34. For Sunday, sunshine and 26 degrees.

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1: If you just popped in, we're asking you, if you could bring back an act and or a group, who would that be?
2: Is this the real life?
1: And for Sasha,
2: is this just fantasy?
1: I know it's not ABBA.
3: Okay. I know you know. You're just pulling my leg.
1: Yeah,
3: absolutely, it would be Queen. No doubt. One night only.
1: When did Freddie Mercury pass?
3: 1991, November 24th.
1: You weren't even alive yet.
3: Yes, I was.
1: 91. I thought you said 81.
3: No, 91.
1: Yeah, so you were three.
3: Yeah. I don't remember it happening, obviously.
1: No, but I understand why you have a relationship with Queen because of that. And by the way, just so you know how big of a fan Sasha is of Queen, she has a Queen... What is it, a picture, like gold record or something?
3: Yeah, but it's not like one of those trashy, like it's not just like a poster that I framed or anything.
1: No, it's something.
3: It's a nice.
1: Yeah, you get a Klondike days when you're throwing the softball into the milk jug.
3: Right.
1: Yeah?
3: It's a nice picture. You saw it when you were at my apartment. Yeah.
1: And it's proudly on display.
3: I have another one, too, that I just haven't had time to hang.
1: Oh, my gosh. Where are you going to put that, hey?
3: I don't know.
1: You going to put some lights on it or something?
3: Oh, maybe. Put it on an easel?
1: You know what you should do? Put a kick light on it because everybody puts an overhead light.
3: Yeah.
1: Nah.
3: Okay.
1: Put a kick light. The kick light is the one on the bottom that goes up and is way more dramatic.
3: In my 850 square foot apartment, you got it.
1: Yeah, he's right in there in the corner.
3: Sure.
1: Yeah, it is awesome. Kev, same question. If you could bring back any band or artist, one night only, who would that be?
4: Prime Meatloaf.
3: Prime Meatloaf. Yeah.
1: Hey, isn't he dead?
3: Yeah.
1: Yeah, okay. That's good. That's even better.
3: Yeah.
1: Not that he's dead. No, but I meant, for the purpose of this discussion.
3: Yeah.
1: Yeah, Meatloaf.
3: That is a great one. What's your favorite Meatloaf song?
4: You took the words right out of my mouth.
3: Yes!
2: And then you took the words right out of my mouth. One must have been while you were kissing me.
3: Literally, you took the words right out of my mouth. It was a hot summer night, oh my gosh, I love that song so much.
1: Learning to Fly.
4: By the Dashboard Light.
1: That one too.
3: Of course.
1: Yes, I love that one.
3: I love singing that karaoke because I'm like, hey, you guys got to listen to me sing for like 8 minutes. It's happening. Yeah. It's happening.
4: We're gonna go on a little ride here.
3: Yeah.
1: I'm going to take you on a little trip.
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1: If you just jumped in, we're asking you, out of all of the artists on the planet, either today, right now, or unless, of course, we lost them, who would you want to bring back for one last show?
2: Is this the real
1: for Sasha, it is Queen.
2: Is this just fantasy?
3: What would yours be?
1: You know what? This is going to sound weird.
3: Uh-oh. What?
1: It's going to sound weird on so many different levels.
3: Okay.
1: Because my wife, Susie Q's, who I adore and love as my reason for breathing, was engaged to an Elvis impersonator. And my mom, Linda, single mom of six back in Edmonton, was a huge Elvis fan.
3: Right.
1: So I'm going to say Elton John. No, I'm kidding. No, it would be Elvis.
3: Yeah, of course. That's amazing.
1: I think I would. Yeah, just, you know what? Just in 1969 Elvis.
3: Okay,
1: the
3: yeah.
1: The comeback Elvis.
3: Absolutely.
1: That's who I want to see.
3: That would be amazing.
1: Yeah. I know. I don't know why.
3: No, I think.
1: It kind of makes sense, though.
3: There's a lot. You obviously grew up listening to a lot of Elvis, for sure.
1: Totally. Andrew, same thing with you. Who would you want to see?
4: Oh, 100% Tom Petty and the Heartbreakers.
5: Well,
3: Yeah, you are not the first person to say that,
1: really?
3: And I totally get that.
1: Janie's got a gun.
3: Wrong band.
1: Janie's, I love Tom Petty.
4: Oh, me too. If I could have ever seen one artist, that was him.
1: Really?
3: Yeah, you missed out on it, eh?
4: Oh, just by a little bit.
3: That's too bad.
1: Have you ever seen Kenny G in person?
4: No.
1: No. Nobody's ever saying Kenny G. Bring back Kenny G. he's still alive.
3: He's still around.
1: He's still around.
3: I'm sure he's doing lots.
4: I can honestly say I don't think I've heard someone say that before.
1: You know what? Or John Tesh.
4: Oh, yeah. Just for the name.
1: You know what? He plays a mean piano.
3: Yeah, he does.
1: Yeah, he does, right?
3: A keyboard, though, right?
1: Yeah, basically. Yeah. John Tesh at Red Rocks? I have the DVD.
3: Oh, my gosh.
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9: Tonight, there's a 30% chance for showers and the risk of a thunderstorm overnight. Fog patches developing with a low of 19. Tomorrow, fog dissipating, then unsettled weather with clouds and showers in the morning and the chance of an afternoon thunderstorm. The high 26, feeling 34. For Sunday, sunshine and 26 degrees.

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4: Tonight, there's a 30% chance for showers and the risk of a thunderstorm overnight. Fog patches developing with a low of 19. Tomorrow, fog dissipating, then unsettled weather with clouds and showers in the morning and the chance of an afternoon thunderstorm. The high 26, feeling 34. For Sunday, sunshine and 26 degrees.

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2: 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The closures are anticipated from July 14, 2026 through October 9, 2026. Traffic may be intermittently stopped on Tuesdays through Thursdays between 9 a.m. and 4 p.m. each day for periods of up to 15 minutes. In addition, the Southwood Road access to the Highway 11 southbound lanes will be closed from August 2026 through October 2026. Motorists should expect delays, plan alternate routes where possible, and allow extra travel time. Motorists are reminded to obey and follow all traffic control signage for the safety of both workers and the traveling public. For the latest information on highway closures and construction, call 511 MTO's Road Information Line or visit 511on.ca.

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5: Tonight there's a 30% chance for showers and the risk of a thunderstorm overnight. Fog patches developing with a low of 19. Tomorrow fog dissipating, then unsettled weather with clouds and showers in the morning and the chance of an afternoon thunderstorm. The high 26, feeling 34. For Sunday, sunshine and 26 degrees.

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4: Tonight, there's a 30% chance for showers and the risk of a thunderstorm overnight. Fog patches developing with a low of 19. Tomorrow, fog dissipating, then unsettled weather with clouds and showers in the morning and the chance of an afternoon thunderstorm. The high 26, feeling 34. For Sunday, sunshine and 26 degrees.

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day, Potts Farm was a place to go. 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Y'all ain't listening. Them old dirt.

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4: Tonight, there's a 30% chance for showers and the risk of a thunderstorm overnight. Fog patches developing with a low of 19. Tomorrow, fog dissipating, then unsettled weather with clouds and showers in the

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3: Tonight, there's a 30% chance for showers and the risk of a thunderstorm overnight. Fog patches developing with a low of 19. Tomorrow, fog dissipating, then unsettled weather with clouds and showers in the morning and the chance of an afternoon thunderstorm. The high 26, feeling 34. For Sunday, sunshine and 26 degrees.

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2: 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The closures are anticipated from July 14, 2026 through October 9, 2026. Traffic may be intermittently stopped on Tuesdays through Thursdays between 9 a.m. and 4 p.m. each day for periods of up to 15 minutes. In addition, the Southwood Road access to the Highway 11 southbound lanes will be closed from August 2026 through October 2026. Motorists should expect delays, plan alternate routes where possible, and allow extra travel time. Motorists are reminded to obey and follow all traffic control signage for the safety of both workers and the traveling public. For the latest information on highway closures and construction, call 511 MTO's Road Information Line or visit 511on.ca.

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5: Tonight, there's a 30% chance for showers and the risk of a thunderstorm overnight. Fog patches developing with a low of 19. Tomorrow, fog dissipating, then unsettled weather with clouds and showers in the morning and the chance of an afternoon thunderstorm. The high 26, feeling 34. For Sunday, sunshine and 26 degrees.

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2: Fowler Construction Company Limited advises that intermittent, short-duration, full mainline closures of Highway 11 from Severn River Bridge to South Cache Lake Road will occur for rock excavation as part of the Highway 11 rehabilitation project. The closures are anticipated from July 14, 2026 through October 9, 2026. Traffic may be intermittently stopped on Tuesdays through Thursdays between 9 a.m. and 4 p.m. each day for periods of up to 15 minutes. In addition, the Southwood Road access to the Highway 11 southbound lanes will be closed from August 2026 through October 2026. Motorists should expect delays, plan alternate routes where possible, and allow extra travel time. Motorists are reminded to obey and follow all traffic control signage for the safety of both workers and the traveling public. For the latest information on highway closures and construction, call 511 MTO's Road Information Line or visit 511ON.ca.

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4: Tonight, there's a 30% chance for showers and the risk of a thunderstorm overnight. Fog patches developing with a low of 19. Tomorrow, fog dissipating, then unsettled weather with clouds and showers in the morning and the chance of an afternoon thunderstorm. The high 26, feeling 34. For Sunday, sunshine and 26 degrees.

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5: Tonight, there's a 30% chance for showers and the risk of a thunderstorm overnight. Fog patches developing with a low of 19. Tomorrow, fog dissipating, then unsettled weather with clouds and showers in the morning and the chance of an afternoon thunderstorm. The high 26, feeling 34. For Sunday, sunshine and 26 degrees.

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2: Fowler Construction Company Limited advises that intermittent, short-duration, full mainline closures of Highway 11 from Severn River Bridge to South Cache Lake Road will occur for rock excavation as part of the Highway 11 rehabilitation project. The closures are anticipated from July 14, 2026 through October 9, 2026. Traffic may be intermittently stopped on Tuesdays through Thursdays between 9 a.m. and 4 p.m. each day for periods of up to 15 minutes. In addition, the Southwood Road access to the Highway 11 southbound lanes will be closed from August 2026 through October 2026. Motorists should expect delays, plan alternate routes where possible, and allow extra travel time. Motorists are reminded to obey and follow all traffic control signage for the safety of both workers and the traveling public. For the latest information on highway closures and construction, call 511 MTO's Road Information Line or visit 511on.ca.
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4: Tonight there's a 30% chance for showers and the risk of a thunderstorm overnight. Fog patches developing with a low of 19. Tomorrow fog dissipating, then unsettled weather with clouds and showers in the morning and the chance of an afternoon thunderstorm. The high 26, feeling 34. For Sunday, sunshine and 26 degrees.

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4: Tonight, there's a 30% chance for showers and the risk of a thunderstorm overnight. Fog patches developing with a low of 19. Tomorrow, fog dissipating, then unsettled weather with clouds and showers in the morning and the chance of an afternoon thunderstorm. The high 26, feeling 34. For Sunday, sunshine and 26 degrees.

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0: 11 southbound lanes will be closed from August 2026 through October 2026. Motorists should expect delays, plan alternate routes where possible, and allow extra travel time. Motorists are reminded to obey and follow all traffic control signage for the safety of both workers and the traveling public. For the latest information on highway closures and construction, call 511 MTO's Road Information Line or visit 511on.ca.
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2: Tonight there's a 30% chance for showers and the risk of a thunderstorm overnight. Fog patches developing with a low of 19. Tomorrow fog dissipating, then unsettled weather with clouds and showers in the morning and the chance of an afternoon thunderstorm. The high 26, feeling 34. For Sunday, sunshine and 26 degrees.

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6: Tonight there's a 30% chance for showers and the risk of a thunderstorm overnight. Fog patches developing with a low of 19. Tomorrow fog dissipating, then unsettled weather with clouds and showers in the morning and the chance of an afternoon thunderstorm. The high 26, feeling 34. For Sunday, sunshine and 26 degrees.

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2: Tonight, there's a 30% chance for showers and the risk of a thunderstorm overnight. Fog patches developing with a low of 19. Tomorrow, fog dissipating, then unsettled weather with clouds and showers in the morning and the chance of an afternoon thunderstorm. The high 26, feeling 34. For Sunday, sunshine and 26 degrees.

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8: Today, a mix of sun and cloud with a chance of showers and the risk of a thunderstorm with a high of 26, feeling like 34. Tonight, clearing skies with a low of 14. Tomorrow, sunshine with a high of 26, and Monday, a chance of showers with a high of 25.

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3: 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The closures are anticipated from July 14, 2026 through October 9, 2026. Traffic may be intermittently stopped on Tuesdays through Thursdays between 9 a.m. and 4 p.m. each day for periods of up to 15 minutes. In addition, the Southwood Road access to the Highway 11 southbound lanes will be closed from August 2026 through October 2026. Motorists should expect delays, plan alternate routes where possible, and allow extra travel time. Motorists are reminded to obey and follow all traffic control signage for the safety of both workers and the traveling public. For the latest information on highway closures and construction, call 511 MTO's Road Information Line or visit 511ON.ca.
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6: Today, a mix of sun and cloud with a chance of showers and the risk of a thunderstorm with a high of 26, feeling like 34. Tonight, clearing skies with a low of 14. Tomorrow, sunshine with a high of 26. And Monday, a chance of showers with a high of 25.

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3: It's 7 o'clock. Good morning. I'm Jill Charlebois. A person from North York is facing charges after a pair of police searches in Bracebridge. The Muskoka Community Street Crime Unit began an investigation into a suspected illegal marijuana grow site on Little Road. On July 16th, police carried out two search warrants, seizing over 4,000 marijuana plants and associated equipment. One person was arrested and charged with unlawfully obtaining cannabis. They're set to appear in court on August 11th. A heads up for Muskoka residents, a cycling event will be taking place today until 4 p.m. on local roads including Muskoka Road 10, Brunel Road south of Muskoka Road 10, and South Portage Road will be used. Roads will not be closed, but you're asked to stay aware and share the road. The OPP is advising residents and visitors of anticipated traffic delays and increased vehicle congestion in Oro Medonte Township due to the annual Boots and Hearts Music Festival. It's all taking place at Burles Creek Event Grounds this weekend. The OPP will maintain a visible presence throughout the festival in order to help ensure public safety. Concertgoers are encouraged to visit bootsandhearts.com for important event information, including travel routes, parking details, venue maps, prohibited items, and festival guidelines. The Canadian economy added 75,000 jobs in the month of July, according to Statistics Canada. The latest numbers show that unemployment also fell to 6.4%, which is the lowest level that the country has seen in 2 years. StatsCan says that the gains were predominantly split between part-time and full-time work. Sectors with the most gains were wholesale and retail, which added 21,000 jobs, followed by the professional, scientific, and technical services sector. Ontario led the way with the most jobs of any province, with 52,000 or 0.6% increase. In sports, Saskatchewan Roughriders quarterback Trevor Harris completed 30 of 38 passes for 401 yards to beat Ottawa 42-20 last night. Ottawa falls to 0-8 on the season. The Blue Jays got past the Philadelphia Phillies 5-4. Reliever Tyler Rogers allowed 2 runs in the 9th inning before retiring Brandon Marsh on a ground out to secure the win. In women's pro baseball, the LA Queens crushed the San Francisco Firebells 12-3. Jamie McKay and Taima Maximiliana each had 3 RBIs to lead LA to the win. The two teams face off again this evening. In the WNBA, Connecticut edged Phoenix 75-72. The Mystics got past the Dream 79-74, and Golden State downed the Wings 94-76. In Northern Super League soccer, the Halifax Tides blanked the Montreal Roses 1-0 thanks to a first-half goal from midfielder Julia Benatti. That's a look at news and sports. The weather's next.
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3: Today, a mix of sun and cloud with a chance of showers and the risk of a thunderstorm with a high of 26, feeling like 34. Tonight, clearing skies with a low of 14. Tomorrow, sunshine with a high of 26. And Monday, a chance of showers with a high of 25.
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10: Today, a mix of sun and cloud with a chance of showers and the risk of a thunderstorm with a high of 26, feeling like 34. Tonight, clearing skies with a low of 14. Tomorrow, sunshine with a high of 26. And Monday, a chance of showers with a high of 25.

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8: Today, a mix of sun and cloud with a chance of showers and the risk of a thunderstorm with a high of 26, feeling like 34. Tonight, clearing skies with a low of 14. Tomorrow, sunshine with a high of 26. And Monday, a chance of showers with a high of 25.

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2: It's 8 o'clock. Good morning. I'm Jill Charlebois. A person from North York is facing charges after a pair of police searches in Bracebridge. The Muskoka Community Street Crime Unit began an investigation into a suspected illegal marijuana grow site on Little Road. On July 16th, police carried out two search warrants, seizing over 4,000 marijuana plants and associated equipment. One person was arrested and charged with unlawfully obtaining cannabis. They're set to appear in court on August 11th. A heads up for Muskoka residents, a cycling event will be taking place today until 4 p.m. on local roads including Muskoka Road 10, Brunel Road south of Muskoka Road 10, and South Portage Road will be used. Roads will not be closed, but you're asked to stay aware and share the road. The OPP is advising residents and visitors of anticipated traffic delays and increased vehicle congestion in Oro Medonte Township due to the annual Boots and Hearts Music Festival. It's all taking place at Burles Creek Event Grounds this weekend. The OPP will maintain a visible presence throughout the festival in order to help ensure public safety. Concertgoers are encouraged to visit bootsandhearts.com for important event information, including travel routes, parking details, venue maps, prohibited items, and festival guidelines. A recall of a popular brand of chicken burgers has been issued due to undeclared egg in the ingredients. Ledbetter Foods issued a recall for Compliments brand Smashed 100% Chicken Burgers on Thursday. The notice says to not use, sell, serve, or distribute the product, according to the Canadian Food Inspection Agency. The affected chicken burgers came in 680-gram packages, which contain 8 patties. The CFIA says that the notice is a Class 2 recall, which means that there is a moderate risk that consuming the affected products may lead to short-term or non-life-threatening health problems. In sports, Saskatchewan Roughriders quarterback Trevor Harris completed 30 of 38 passes for 401 yards to beat Ottawa 42-20 last night. Ottawa falls to 0-8 on the season. The Blue Jays got past the Philadelphia Phillies 5-4. Reliever Tyler Rogers allowed 2 runs in the 9th inning before retiring Brandon Marsh on a ground out to secure the win. In women's pro baseball, the LA Queens crushed the San Francisco Firebells 12-3. Jamie McKay and Taima Maximiliana each had 3 RBIs to lead LA to the win. The two teams face off again this evening. In the WNBA, Connecticut edged Phoenix 75-72. The Mystics got past the Dream 79-74, and Golden State downed the Wings 94-76. In Northern Super League soccer, the Halifax Tides blanked the Montreal Roses 1-0, thanks to a first-half goal from midfielder Julia Benatti. Now to look at news and sports, the weather's next.
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1: Country 102 weather.
2: Today, a mix of sun and cloud with a chance of showers and the risk of a thunderstorm with a high of 26, feeling like 34. Tonight, clearing skies with a low of 14. Tomorrow, sunshine with a high of 26. And Monday, a chance of showers with a high of 25.
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7: Today, a mix of sun and cloud with a chance of showers and the risk of a thunderstorm with a high of 26, feeling like 34. Tonight, clearing skies with a low of 14. Tomorrow, sunshine with a high of 26. And Monday, a chance of showers with a high of 25.

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9: Today, a mix of sun and cloud with a chance of showers and the risk of a thunderstorm with a high of 26, feeling like 34. Tonight, clearing skies with a low of 14. Tomorrow, sunshine with a high of 26. And Monday, a chance of showers with a high of 25.

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4: It's 9 o'clock. Good morning, I'm Jill Charlebois. A person from North York is facing charges after a pair of police searches in Bracebridge. The Muskoka Community Street Crime Unit began an investigation into a suspected illegal marijuana grow site on Little Road. On July 16th, police carried out two search warrants, seizing over 4,000 marijuana plants and associated equipment. One person was arrested and charged with unlawfully obtaining cannabis. They're set to appear in court on August 11th. A heads up for Muskoka residents, a cycling event will be taking place today until 4 p.m. on local roads including Muskoka Road 10, Brunel Road south of Muskoka Road 10, and South Portage Road will be used. Roads will not be closed, but you're asked to stay aware and share the road. The OPP is advising residents and visitors of anticipated traffic delays and increased vehicle congestion in Oro Medonte Township due to the annual Boots and Hearts Music Festival. It's all taking place at Burles Creek Event Grounds this weekend. The OPP will maintain a visible presence throughout the festival in order to help ensure public safety. Concertgoers are encouraged to visit bootsandhearts.com for important event information, including travel routes, parking details, venue maps, prohibited items, and festival guidelines. The Canadian economy added 75,000 jobs in the month of July, according to Statistics Canada. The latest numbers show that unemployment also fell to 6.4%, which is the lowest level that the country has seen in 2 years. StatsCan says that the gains were predominantly split between part-time and full-time work. Sectors with the most gains were wholesale and retail, which added 21,000 jobs, followed by the professional, scientific, and technical services sector. Ontario led the way with the most jobs of any province, with 52,000 or 0.6% increase. In sports, Saskatchewan Roughriders quarterback Trevor Harris completed 30 of 38 passes for 401 yards to beat Ottawa 42-20 last night. Ottawa falls to 0-8 on the season. The Blue Jays got past the Philadelphia Phillies 5-4. Reliever Tyler Rogers allowed 2 runs in the 9th inning before retiring Brandon Marsh on a ground out to secure the win. In women's pro baseball, the LA Queens crushed the San Francisco Firebells 12-3. Jamie McKay and Taima Maximiliana each had 3 RBIs to lead LA to the win. The two teams face off again this evening. In the WNBA, Connecticut edged Phoenix 75-72. The Mystics got past the Dream 79-74, and Golden State downed the Wings 94-76. In Northern Super League soccer, the Halifax Tides blanked the Montreal Roses 1-0 thanks to a first-half goal from midfielder Julia Benatti. That's a look at news and sports. The weather's next.
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4: Today, a mix of sun and cloud with a chance of showers and the risk of a thunderstorm with a high of 26, feeling like 34. Tonight, clearing skies with a low of 14. Tomorrow, sunshine with a high of 26. And Monday, a chance of showers with a high of 25.
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1: This duo from Ottawa consists of Erica Brighthill, who's a dynamic bilingual country singer-songwriter. Her influences include Shania Twain and Carrie Underwood. She shared the stage with everyone from Dallas Smith to the Rivertown Saints. The other half of this duo is Dan Petty, who, when he was younger, spent most of his time playing guitar with his buddies, working on, as he puts it, his hopeless hockey slap shot, and getting turned down by girls. Nowadays, he counts his influences as Brad Paisley, Dean Brody, and Kenny Chesney. Erica and Dan have joined together for their first duet ever. It's called What If I Did?

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0: What's going on with Best Country? Country 102, Carrie Underwood. And before he cheats on this Saturday morning, a damp one at that, Zach is out on the road today. He is going to be in Baysville. He'll be calling in shortly. We'll be checking in with him as well. The top 30 countdown. Rod is off. Dusty's got the top 30 countdown coming up at 3 o'clock this afternoon right here on Country 102.
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8: Today, a mix of sun and cloud with a chance of showers and the risk of a thunderstorm with a high of 26, feeling like 34. Tonight, clearing skies with a low of 14. Tomorrow, sunshine with a high of 26. And Monday, a chance of showers with a high of 25.

0: Today's Best Country, Country 102 with Tyler Joe Miller and Doing What She Does. It is a Saturday morning. I'm Paul Lang. Zach is out on the road this morning. Saw this earlier in the week. I thought this was pretty funny. World Tour cycling teams are urging the Union Cycliste Internationale to enforce equipment rules for padded sports bras. We just called it stuffing at the time. Reports indicate that riders may be using oversized bras with extra padding to create chest flarings that reduce aerodynamic drag by riding. Like an 11-year-old boy, they've done the math. The 2024 aerodynamic study found that chest flarings can reduce drag up to 3.6%, yielding saving time of about 7.8 seconds per kilometer. I'm going to be honest with you right now. I have never, ever heard it called chest flaring before.
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5: Today, a mix of sun and cloud with a chance of showers and the risk of a thunderstorm with a high of 26, feeling like 34. Tonight, clearing skies with a low of 14. Tomorrow, sunshine with a high of 26. And Monday, a chance of showers with a high of 25.

0: Today's Best Country, Country 102. Tim Hicks in the pilot. That's his latest. How you doing? It is a Saturday morning. I'm Paul Lang. We'll check in with Zach very shortly here. I want to remind you that coming up in November, and I realize it's November, but hear me out here. They're going to start talking about pumpkin spice lattes at Starbucks on the 25th of August. Of August, at the end of the month. Pumpkin spice. We're going to talk about November concert. It's the Great Canadian Road Trip. Doc Walker, Michelle Wright, Jason McCoy, all taking place on November the 22nd at the Orillia Opera House. Tickets are on sale right now. There's a link up on our website at country102.ca.
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2: 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If there was just, you know, one weekend to pull away from the cottage, this one is definitely it. It's all here. Chris Mill.

0: only stopped on Tuesdays through Thursdays between 9 a.m. and 4 p.m. each day for periods of up to 15 minutes. In addition, the Southwood Road access to the Highway 11 southbound lanes will be closed from August 2026 through October 2026. Motorists should expect delays, plan alternate routes where possible, and allow extra travel time. 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For the latest information on highway closures and construction, call 511 MTO's Road Information Line or visit 511on.ca.
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0: Jersey's best country, Country 102 with Owen Rigling and Moonshines. How you doing on this Saturday morning? Saturday, it being the weekend, you know, baseball's coming to an end here very shortly. I used to coach Little League ball, U10. We were on a touring team. We did quite well, actually. We didn't start off well, but we finished quite hot. But I love this. I heard this earlier in the week, and I just howled at this because it really hits home. Derek Stroop talking about baseball.
1: We had Coach Sykes, man. Coach Sykes, he'd be over in the corner with a tucked-in Jimmy Buffett shirt, sneaking a cigarette. That kid would be on the ground flopping like a fish, taking a ball to the head. Coach would walk up to him, hey, look at me. You're out. Yeah. I know that hurts. Life hurts, man. Wait till a woman leaves you. That'll sting. We were 11 years old, like when a woman leaves us. Lead coaches and people in that capacity still drop off little gems like that to kids. Growing up in the 80s and 90s, you'd have those coaches, man. They'd smell like a little Polo Green, a little Bush Light, you know. They'd be your third base coach. You'd hit a triple, slide in. They'd go, that's what I'm talking about. Way to hit the ball. Look at me, son. Do not ever get married, okay? All right, here we go. 2-3, look alive. 2-3, look alive.
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9: Today, a mix of sun and cloud with a chance of showers and the risk of a thunderstorm with a high of 26, feeling like 34. Tonight, clearing skies with a low of 14. Tomorrow, sunshine with a high of 26. And Monday, a chance of showers with a high of 25.

0: Today's Best Country, Country 102. There's Dean Brody in the Bush Party. It is a Saturday morning. I'm Paul Lang. How you doing? I saw this earlier in the week. I was laughing with some friends of mine over this one. A South Florida restaurant is drawing attention by hosting a monthly clothing optional dining event at Classe Soirée Steakhouse in Hollywood, Florida. On the first Monday of each month, guests can enjoy a meal without clothes, while all the staff members will remain fully dressed, though. The chef and owner of this has come up with the concept is designed to attract new customers and offer a respectful, upscale experience for about 20 diners expected to take in the next event. Tickets are priced at $250 for men, $150 for the ladies, $300 for a couple. A spokesperson for the city of Hollywood said that the event is legal because employees working at the restaurant will be fully clothed. Where do you get undressed? That's the question. That's what I want. Are you driving down the highway to the restaurant, going through town buck naked?
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2: The Severn Bridge Fall Fair is happening September 12th from 9 a.m. to 4 p.m. at the Severn Bridge Fairgrounds. It's the 151st Severn Bridge Fall Fair. 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

0: Today's Best Country, Country 102. David Lee Murphy and a little dust on the bottle on this Saturday morning. How you doing? Are you going to a wedding today? Watch for these red flags. These are things that happen at weddings. We'll find out if they're married still or if they've divorced. First one, right off the top. My husband proposed with a ring that was too small. They're still married. Even though he bought that ring for Betty Sue and she dumped him, and you're just a little bigger, the ring didn't fit. I broke my femur at the reception. An elevator malfunction causing me to fall. Is that an omen, really? I don't know. They're still married, by the way. Our wedding rings kept falling off the Bible during the ceremony. They're divorced. And that should have been the red flag. This isn't going to work, dear. Sorry, we're done. My name was misspelled on the wedding cake. If your husband was in charge of getting the wedding cake and it says Sandra and your name is Becky. But we got it for a good price. It's a real good price. They're divorced. And lastly, there was a huge lightning bolt strike just during our vows. Yeah, they're divorced. And it should be. That should have been the flag right there. Sorry. No, dear. We're not having anything.
1: 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Here's Zach.
2: Hey, we're out here in Baysville for the Baysville Arts and Crafts Festival, and it's happening today till 4 p.m. tomorrow, 10 a.m. to 4 p.m. You can come on over, have an amazing experience over 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woodworkers, and textile manufacturers, all of which who make the cut. 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Definitely picking on something up for the girlfriend. She is definitely missing out. And again, one weekend to pull away from the cottage. This one is definitely it. We're going to be here until noon today. And we're right here at Gristmill Park and Robertson Parkette in Baysville.
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7: Today, a mix of sun and cloud with a chance of showers and the risk of a thunderstorm with a high of 26, feeling like 34. Tonight, clearing skies with a low of 14. Tomorrow, sunshine with a high of 26. And Monday, a chance of showers with a high of 25.

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1: Today's Best Country, Country 102, Luke Bryan and Kick the Dust Up. It's a Saturday morning. I'm Paul Lang. Zach's coming in at noon today. Swiss Chalet got some big news this week. Seems that there's a pair, Charlotte and Sean, they love going to Swiss Chalet. And so they decided when they were getting married that they were going to have Swiss Chalet cater it. You're going to get chicken. They're big fans, so they contacted the main office, and they said, sure, the Young Street location in North York will look after you. And they did. And then, after dinner, at the reception, who shows up for the dance but their mascot, who I had no idea Swiss Chalet had a mascot, but they do. It is their dipping sauce. You know, Swiss Chalet's got their special dipping sauce. They call him Dippy. Dippy the mascot. I mean, let's be honest. We've all been to a wedding and seen Dippy.
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7: Today, a mix of sun and cloud with a chance of showers and the risk of a thunderstorm with a high of 26, feeling like 34. Tonight, clearing skies with a low of 14. Tomorrow, sunshine with a high of 26. And Monday, a chance of showers with a high of 25.

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0: Today's Best Country, Country 102. There's Brock Phillips and something else. It is a Saturday. That means second to none Saturday. Coming up after noon today, three songs, all from three different groups. Not one individual in there. Three different groups, all with number one songs coming up after noon today, right here on Country 102.
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9: Today, a mix of sun and cloud with a chance of showers and the risk of a thunderstorm with a high of 26, feeling like 34. Tonight, clearing skies with a low of 14. Tomorrow, sunshine with a high of 26. And Monday, a chance of showers with a high of 25.

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0: Milwaukee's Best Country, Country 102, Russell Dickerson, and with your wild, I am on here. Have yourself a great afternoon, all right? I am off on Monday. Doctor's appointment. It happens when you get old. I will see you Tuesday morning at 5:30, right here on Country 102.
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2: Hey, we're over here in Baysville for the Baysville Arts and Crafts Festival. 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Might have to get some for the girlfriend. She's missing out. She's down in Toronto. But if there was one weekend to pull away from the cottage, this one is definitely it. We're located at Chris Mill Park and Robertson Parkhead over in Baysville.
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3: It's 12 o'clock. Good afternoon. I'm Jill Charlebois. A person from North York is facing charges after a pair of police searches in Bracebridge. The Muskoka Community Street Crime Unit began an investigation into a suspected illegal marijuana grow site on Little Road. On July 16th, police carried out two search warrants, seizing over 4,000 marijuana plants and associated equipment. One person was arrested and charged with unlawfully obtaining cannabis. They're set to appear in court on August 11th. A heads up for Muskoka residents, a cycling event will be taking place today until 4 p.m. on local roads including Muskoka Road 10, Brunel Road south of Muskoka Road 10, and South Portage Road will be used. Roads will not be closed, but you're asked to stay aware and share the road. The OPP is advising residents and visitors of anticipated traffic delays and increased vehicle congestion in Oro Medonte Township due to the annual Boots and Hearts Music Festival. It's all taking place at Burles Creek Event Grounds this weekend. The OPP will maintain a visible presence throughout the festival in order to help ensure public safety. Concertgoers are encouraged to visit bootsandhearts.com for important event information, including travel routes, parking details, venue maps, prohibited items, and festival guidelines. A recall of a popular brand of chicken burgers has been issued due to undeclared egg in the ingredients. Ledbetter Foods issued a recall for Compliments brand smashed 100% chicken burgers on Thursday. The notice says to not use, sell, serve, or distribute the product, according to the Canadian Food Inspection Agency. The affected chicken burgers came in 680-gram packages, which contain 8 patties. The CFIA says that the notice is a Class 2 recall, which means that there is a moderate risk that consuming the affected products may lead to short-term or non-life-threatening health problems. In sports, Max Scherzer will be on the hill tonight as the Blue Jays continue their series with the Phillies. Toronto squeezed by Philadelphia at 5-4 last night. In the CFL, the Alouettes welcome Edmonton this afternoon in the first of two matchups on the schedule. Later on, quarterback Nathan Rourke returns to the BC lineup as the Lions host the Tiger Cats. Two games on tap in women's pro baseball, with the Boston Hunters looking for their first win as they take on the New York Heights this afternoon. Abbotsford native Rain Padgham will be on the mound for Boston. Later on, LA faces San Francisco for the second day in a row. In the WNBA, three games on schedule, with the Aces visiting Minnesota. The Sky are home to the Fever, and later tonight, the Portland Fire host the Seattle Storm. Just one game in Northern Super League soccer, with the Calgary Wild home to the Vancouver Rise. Now to look at news and sports, the weather's next.
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3: Tonight, a few clouds with a low of 14. Tomorrow, sunshine with a high of 26, feeling like 31. Monday, cloudy with a chance of showers and a high of 24. And Tuesday, sunny with a high of 25.
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0: Muskoka's Best Country, Country 102, Lone Star with Amazed. And that is your Second to None Saturday songs featuring your artists for today. We had Lone Star, Faith Hill, and George Strait to kick us off. And all those songs reached number one on the country music charts, making them all Second to None.
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6: Tonight, a few clouds with a low of 14. Tomorrow, sunshine with a high of 26, feeling like 31. Monday, cloudy with a chance of showers and a high of 24. And Tuesday, sunny with a high of 25.

0: Kelsey Kulik with Cut 'Em Loose, Muskoka's best country, Country 102, coming up at 12:40 here. Tell you all about a really wild story of some hikers that had to be rescued after attempting to use Google Maps to navigate.
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0: Jelly Roll with I Am Not Okay, Muskoka's Best Country, Country 102. So some hikers had to be rescued while attempting to hike the Howe Sound Crest Trail in British Columbia, and that's an almost 30-kilometer trail. So the hikers believed that the trek would actually be a lot shorter, didn't bring enough food or water for the trip, and they were navigating using printed instructions from Google Maps, something that they were warned should never, ever be done. And yeah, no, it shouldn't be used for that. Google Maps for directions, especially with walking navigation, that's meant for streets, not, you know, hiking. And this is coming from, you know, the scouts experience as a kid. Use actual trail maps.
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2: 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The closures are anticipated from July 14, 2026 through October 9, 2026. Traffic may be intermittently stopped on Tuesdays through Thursdays between 9 a.m. and 4 p.m. each day for periods of up to 15 minutes. In addition, the Southwood Road access to the Highway 11 southbound lanes will be closed from August 2026 through October 2026. Motorists should expect delays, plan alternate routes where possible, and allow extra travel time. Motorists are reminded to obey and follow all traffic control signage for the safety of both workers and the traveling public. For the latest information on highway closures and construction, call 511 MTO's Road Information Line or visit 511on.ca.
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4: Tonight, a few clouds with a low of 14. Tomorrow, sunshine with a high of 26, feeling like 31. Monday, cloudy with a chance of showers and a high of 24. And Tuesday, sunny with a high of 25.

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1: If you see me in the morning, I tell you it's important to understand I'm just a little sick.

James Barker Band with After Dark, Muskoka's Best Country, Country 102. Welcome to that 1 o'clock hour. You're hanging out here with Zach on this Saturday afternoon. Hope you're keeping dry out there. Here's Zach Bryan, Something in the Orange.

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Virginia's young. She thinks she's grown. We're all first car, first date, WLD on a license plate. Now ain't life crazy? Yeah.

0: Muskoka's Best Country, Country 102. Dallas Smith with CRZY coming up at 1:30 here. Some hikers that, I already told that story, didn't I? Yes, our forecast for September, according to the Farmer's Almanac.
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3: Tonight, a few clouds with a low of 14. Tomorrow, sunshine with a high of 26, feeling like 31. Monday, cloudy with a chance of showers and a high of 24. And Tuesday, sunny with a high of 25.

0: Dean Brody, roll that barrel out. Muskoka's Best Country, Country 102. So with the official halfway point of summer rapidly approaching, you might already be dreaming of the days that you can, you know, switch out your shorts for cozy sweaters and your lemonade for, well, pumpkin spice lattes. I believe they're actually coming on the 25th of this month. I'm not entirely sure. But if you're excited for the cooler weather, well, you're going to be pleased to hear about what the new long-range forecast released from the Old Farmer's Almanac has in store for us. So for the start of September, it seems like they're actually going to be forecasting cool temps along with some thunderstorms, plenty of them. And the month is actually expected to close on a classic fall note, rainy and chilly conditions. And the average temperature, by the way, anticipated to be 15 degrees. Pretty darn cool.
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4: Tonight, a few clouds with a low of 14. Tomorrow, sunshine with a high of 26, feeling like 31. Monday, cloudy with a chance of showers and a high of 24. And Tuesday, sunny with a high of 25.

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Tyler, Joe Miller, Under the Influence, Muskoka's Best Country, Country 102. We got your top 30 countdown coming up in the next hour at 3. Here's Gabby Barrett, The Good Ones.

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9: Tonight, a few clouds with a low of 14. Tomorrow, sunshine with a high of 26, feeling like 31. Monday, cloudy with a chance of showers and a high of 24. And Tuesday, sunny with a high of 25.

0: America's Best Country, Country 102, High Valley with Small Town Something. So if you're going to Boots and Hearts and you are somehow figuring that that's not enough, somehow, with everything that's going on, well, Toronto has got you covered. Seems like country vibes are going to be taking over the distillery district over there all the way until the 23rd of this month. Free admission to 18 days of live music, line dancing, mechanical bull rides, carnival rides, barbecue, and heck, even a Ferris wheel. It's going to be there. It's for all ages. So yeah, if you're going to Boots and Hearts or if you're going to miss it this year, you're still looking to scratch that itch, well, Toronto's distillery district has you covered.
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0: Muskoka's Best Country, Country 102, Kenny Chesney with Beer in Mexico. I'm Zach. That's it for me. Hope you have a fantastic rest of the day. Enjoy the rest of the weekend. I'm out of here. But hey, don't go away, though. We've got your Top 30 Countdown coming up next at 3 o'clock, all right here on Muskoka's Best Country, Country 102. Have a good one.
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4: Tonight, a few clouds with a low of 14. Tomorrow, sunshine with a high of 26, feeling like 31. Monday, cloudy with a chance of showers and a high of 24. And Tuesday, sunny with a high of 25.

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2: Yes, welcome to the Top 30 Countdown. I'm Dusty Hill in for Rod West. And we've got lots of great country for you. Of course, we'll do the number one song from a year ago. That's coming up right near the end. We will reveal the number one song for this week, of course. The Artist of the Week Spotlight, the Pick Hit of the Week, we'll play a classic cut, and more. To kick things off, it's the number one song from last week. It's Kane Brown and Woman on the Top 30 Countdown.

Kane Brown and Woman, number one last week on our top 30 countdown. Is it going to be number one this week? Well, you have to stick around and find out. You're with Dusty in for Rod West. Let's kick off this week's edition of the countdown with song number 30. It belongs to Braden King. His website, if you'd like to find out more about him, is BradenKingMusic.com. He's a Canadian boy from Weyburn, Saskatchewan, and he's 6'9" tall. Kind of larger than life. Braden King, We Got Beer. Song 30 on our top 30 countdown.

Yeah, we got beer, song 30 from Braden King. Could that be the song of the summer? Time will tell, I guess. Dusty Hill here, top 30 countdown. Up next, Jelly Roll. He's stepping off the stage, revealing to fans just a few days ago that he plans to pause touring for, well, up to 2 years following his divorce. Jelly Roll, whose real name is Jason DeFord, filed for divorce from Bunny XO, her real name, Alyssa DeFord, in Tennessee after nearly 10 years of marriage, citing irreconcilable differences. The split was swiftly resolved with a one-time lump sum payment as part of the settlement. The breakup marks the end of a tumultuous relationship. More to come on that. Here's Jelly Roll, Hands Up, song 29, on the Top 30 Countdown.

0: Don't Ruin Flowers, song 28 on our countdown. That's Tennille Arts. Well, we're going to take a break. Coming up next, a duo with sweet harmonies on the Top 30 Countdown.
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5: Tonight, a few clouds with a low of 14. Tomorrow, sunshine with a high of 26, feeling like 31. Monday, cloudy with a chance of showers and a high of 24. And Tuesday, sunny with a high of 25.
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0: It's the Top 30 Countdown. Dusty Hill in for Rod West. Song 27 is next. It belongs to the duo Dan and Shay. They just recently announced that they have a 10-track studio album coming out August 21st. That's just around the corner. They revealed the track list earlier this month, and it features a Blurred Mystery collaborator on one song called The Old Guys. We'll have to find out what's going on with that. The first single from the album is Say So. It's Dan and Shay and Say So on our Top 30 Countdown.

You got the top 30 countdown song 26 this week, South of Sanity. That's Zach Toff. I'm Dusty Hill, and for Rod West, Luke Bryan info. He's got an upcoming studio album, Signs, coming out September the 18th. The title track just came out this week. Currently on his Word on the Street tour. He's out there touring. He's got a fall farm tour coming up, and he was just announced as the headliner for the 2027 Gulf Coast Jam. Here is Luke Bryan along with George Burge. Ride, ride, ride, song 25 on our top 30 countdown.

0: enough.
1: It's the Top 30 Countdown. That's Song 24. That's John Party and Boots Off. Now, John has made a habit of turning stories about boots into hits. He did it with Head Over Boots and Dirt on My Boots. And now it's Boots Off, inspired by a real-life moment with he and his wife Summer after a show one night a little while ago. Looks like those days are over, though. Summer filed for divorce in Tennessee in May, citing irreconcilable differences. Not so funny, really. John stated he's taking a short break from social media to focus on his family. They share two daughters, Presley Fawn and Sienna Grace. Let's hope everything works out for the best. We're going to take a short break. The Top 30 Countdown will return after this.
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0: You're listening to the Top 30 Countdown. I'm Dusty Hill in for Rod West. That's Nate Holler and Thought About You. And this week, that's song 22. Before that, James Barker Band, After Dark. We're going to take a short break, and we have the Fresh Picks Song of the Week. That's coming up next.
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8: Tonight, a few clouds with a low of 14. Tomorrow, sunshine with a high of 26, feeling like 31. Monday, cloudy with a chance of showers and a high of 24. And Tuesday, sunny with a high of 25.
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10: This duo from Ottawa consists of Erica Brighthill, who's a dynamic bilingual country singer-songwriter. Her influences include Shania Twain and Carrie Underwood. She shared the stage with everyone from Dallas Smith to the Rivertown Saints. The other half of this duo is Dan Petty, who, when he was younger, spent most of his time playing guitar with his buddies, working on, as he puts it, his hopeless hockey slap shot, and getting turned down by girls. Nowadays, he counts his influences as Brad Paisley, Dean Brody, and Kenny Chesney. Erica and Dan have joined together for their first duet ever. It's called What If I Did?

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1: Yeah, just check out our website. Hi there, you're with Dusty in for Rod West. It's the Top 30 Countdown. Shaboozey's coming up next. He released his ambitious cinematic concert album, The Outlaw Sherry Lee and Other Western Tales, in July. The star-studded record features guest appearances from Gunna, Kalani, Sam Elliott, Jamie Foxx is on this thing, Teyana Taylor, Leon Bridges, and Orville Peck. And, of course, he had a recent promotional rollout. The music video for the song I'm about to play, it starred Sierra Miller. It's Cowgirl, and it's song 21 on our Top 30 Countdown.

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2: You've got the Top 30 Countdown. I'm Dusty Hill in for Rod West. We're rolling right along. Russell Dickerson's up next with song number 19, Worth Your Wild, on the Top 30 Countdown.

Canadian boys, High Valley, and Fools on our Top 30 Countdown of Song 17. Up next, well, it's Dallas Smith, Canadian country superstar, former Default frontman, recently released his single, Good Time Goes, kicking off a brand new musical chapter after spending time focusing on family and recording. He also recently co-headlined the 50th anniversary Festival of Friends in Hamilton. Here's Dallas Smith, Good Time Goes, on the Top 30 Countdown.

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5: Tonight, a few clouds with a low of 14. Tomorrow, sunshine with a high of 26, feeling like 31. Monday, cloudy with a chance of showers and a high of 24. And Tuesday, sunny with a high of 25.
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7: Number 16.

Be Her, Ella Langley. That is song 16 this week in our Top 30 Countdown. And Ella's been busy. She released that song in March of this year. Second single from her second studio album called Dandelion. It peaked at number two. The number one song, it was behind another Ella Langley song, Choosin' Texas. Now, Be Her inspired her debut fragrance that came out in April. And, of course, Choosin' Texas has broken the record for the most weeks at number one among non-holiday, as in Christmas, titles by women with co-billed acts surpassing Whitney Houston and Mariah Carey. It's a hit. Yeah. Is it coming up later on in the Top 30 Countdown? Well, we'll have to wait and see. Up next, though, Sully Brothers. They've got song 15 this week, and Put It On Me on the Top 30 Countdown.

Phone Keys, Walt, and you, Lainey Wilson, along with John Mayer and guitar there. And this week, that is song number 14. Lainey Wilson actually went viral on the internet when she brought a 10-year-old fan, Riley Clark, on stage during her Cincinnati concert to sing a duet by 4x4 by You, tour and festival dates. Well, she continues her busy touring schedule, including a sold-out appearance at the Iowa State Fair Grandstand and upcoming performances at the iHeartRadio Music Festival. That's in Las Vegas. Lainey Wilson. Up next to Neil Townes, Sunshine's Free.

0: There's Tennille Towns' song Lucky 13 on our Top 30 Countdown, Sunshine's Free. I'm Dusty Hill in for Rod West, rolling along. Still to come, of course, we have the number one song for this week. We got the number one song from 1 year ago. We got the pick hit of the week. We got a classic cut for you coming up, too. Lots of great music on the way. Coming up next, a Canadian boy.
1: 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The closures are anticipated from July 14, 2026 through October 9, 2026. Traffic may be intermittently stopped on Tuesdays through Thursdays between 9 a.m. and 4 p.m. each day for periods of up to 15 minutes. In addition, the Southwood Road access to the Highway 11 southbound lanes will be closed from August 2026 through October 2026. Motorists should expect delays, plan alternate routes where possible, and allow extra travel time. Motorists are reminded to obey and follow all traffic control signage for the safety of both workers and the traveling public. For the latest information on highway closures and construction, call 511 MTO's Road Information Line or visit 511on.ca. 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

0: Great song, Zach John King, Get to Drinkin', our pick hit of the week. On the Top 30 Countdown, some sad news, though. Zach's father died just recently. He canceled 2 weeks of concerts in July after the sudden death of his father, John King, at the age of 62, not very old. He recently released How to Not, ahead of his upcoming debut album, I'm What You Get. It's scheduled for release the end of August, August the 28th. Google Zach John King. He's on Instagram, he's on Facebook, he's all over the place if you'd like to find out more. Coming up next, the Top 30 Countdown continues.
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6: Tonight, a few clouds with a low of 14. Tomorrow, sunshine with a high of 26, feeling like 31. Monday, cloudy with a chance of showers and a high of 24. And Tuesday, sunny with a high of 25.
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0: That's right. Chattahoochee Alan Jackson. A classic cut for you on our Top 30 Countdown. It came out in May of 1993. It won Single of the Year and Song of the Year at the 1993 Country Music Association Awards. It spent 4 weeks at number one in July and August of 1993 as well. Of course, Alan Jackson has retired. He played his final major show, a sold-out show in Nashville back in June. NBC actually plans to broadcast a network special featuring highlights from the historic finale performance. Look for details on that coming up later on in the year. The Top 30 Countdown. You got it. It rolls on.
1: Number 10.

That song doing very well for Stella Lefty. It's called Boston, and it's song number 10 this week on our Top 30 Countdown. Up next, well, it's Mild May native Owen Rigling. He released his sophomore album, In the Feeling, April of this year, and I won three trophies at the CMA Ontario Awards in May. And recently, he debuted his new acoustic demo on social media as well. Currently, In the Feeling tour, he's out on the road with that, hitting major venues and summer festivals all across Canada. And he might turn up in Mild May and play a tune or two as well. He also put in an appearance at the Grand Ole Opry earlier this year. Big thrill for Owen Rigling. He's got song number 9. It's called Love, Hate, Love on the Top 30 Countdown.

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2: Hello there. You're listening to the Top 30 Countdown. I'm Dusty Hill in for Rod West. A lot of great tunes still to come. We'll be hearing from Taylor Swift. Got a great song from Kane Brown, Jason Aldean coming up. Number one song from 1 year ago. We're going to play that too. And of course, we will reveal the number one song for this week. Up next, Bailey Zimmerman, song 8 on our Top 30 Countdown.

Song 8, Bailey Zimmerman, Chevy Silverado. And Bailey's been in the news for the wrong reasons this summer. Back at the Delaware State Fair in July, they had a power outage. It took 90 minutes to restore the power. This was just as he hit the stage. However, the fair denied fan refund requests for tickets, and some people were upset about that. Criminal and felony property damage charges were filed against him in May of this year. He was in Albuquerque at the Sandia Resort and Casino. They were officially dismissed in late June. Prosecutors dropped the case after Zimmerman paid full restitution for over $16,000 in reported room damages. And, of course, he went on to apologize publicly. So he's been in the news for all the wrong reasons. Tyler Joe Miller up next on the Top 30 Countdown. It is called Under the Influence, and it's song number 7.

Taylor Swift, I Knew It, I Knew You. That song 6 this week from the soundtrack of Disney and Pixar's animated film Toy Story 5. It became Swift's 15th number one single on the U.S. Billboard Hot 100, and it marked Disney's first number one debut and Pixar's first chart topper as well. She performed that track live at the Toy Story 5 world premiere in Los Angeles just recently. Meanwhile, her hubby, yeah, she got married, remember? Kansas City Chiefs tight end, Travis Kelce, he's busy at training camp. Yeah, he's going to play another year. There we go. Up next, it's song number 5. It belongs to Ella Langley and Morgan Wallen. I Can't Love You Anymore on the Top 30 Countdown.

0: Ella Langley putting in another appearance on our Top 30 Countdown, this time with Morgan Wallen and I Can't Love You Anymore. That is song number 5. Coming up next, we're going to take a short break. Coming up next, a guy who made country music history.
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5: Country 102 weather.
6: Tonight, a few clouds with a low of 14. Tomorrow, sunshine with a high of 26, feeling like 31. Monday, cloudy with a chance of showers and a high of 24. And Tuesday, sunny with a high of 25.
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Luke Combs, Be By You, song 4 on our Top 30 Countdown. Recently, he made history. He just wrapped up his massive 23-date My Kind of Saturday Night tour. He was in Europe. He headlined at Wembley Stadium in London, the first solo country act to do that. His sixth studio album, The Way I Am, dropped in March. It features 22 tracks, including a couple of classics, Back in the Saddle and Sleepless in a Hotel Room. And he set venue attendance records all across Europe, including Gothenburg, Ireland, and Edinburgh. And, of course, his family grew this year. He and his wife, Nicole, have a third son, Chet Wiley Combs, joining older brothers Tex Lawrence and Bo Lee. Luke Bryan, a busy summer. Coming up next, the number one song from last week. It's number 3 this week. It's Kane Brown and Woman.

0: Jason Aldean sounded really good. That song number two in our top 30 countdown, Don't Tell on Me. Currently, he's headlining the Songs About Us summer tour, and he's got some stadium dates with Luke Bryan as well.
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1: Think back, way back, 1 year ago. I can't remember what I did last night, but 1 year ago, the number one song was Nate Smith, Fix What You Didn't Break, on our Top 30 Countdown.

0: Oh, yeah. Now I remember. Number one from last year at this time, Nate Smith, Fix What You Didn't Break. That song actually released in October of 2024. It was the first single of his Smiths not to have an accompanying music video.
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0: Oh, not so fast. We're going to count down the top 10 for this week. In at number 10, Boston, Stella Lefty. Number 9, Love, Hate, Love. That was Owen Ringling. Bailey Zimmerman had song number 8 this week with Chevy Silverado. Under the Influence, Tyler Joe Miller at number 7. Number 6, Taylor Swift, I Knew It, I Knew You. Number 5 song on our countdown, I Can't Love You Anymore, Ella Langley and Morgan Wallen. Luke Combs in there, song 4 this week, Be By You, Kane Brown. Number 1 last week, number 3 this week with Woman. And the number 2 song, Jason Aldean, Don't Tell On Me. Time to reveal the number 1 song for this week. It belongs to Morgan Wallen. His Still the Problem tour is now one for the history books. He wrapped up a lady's latest series of concerts in Philadelphia. He sold out all 23 shows in a dozen different stadiums. And more than a year after its debut, the tour's inspiration now returns to number one on the all-genre Billboard 200's albums chart. And 14 consecutive weeks on the top of the albums chart. Morgan Wallen, number one song this week, Don't We, on the Top 30 Countdown.

0: Yeah, that guy's hot. Morgan Wallen, song number one this week, Don't We, on the Top 30 Countdown. Well, that's it. Time to go. My name is Dusty Hill. Rod West will be in next week. Thank you for listening. Let's go.
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5: Country 102 weather.
6: Tonight, a few clouds with a low of 14. Tomorrow, sunshine with a high of 26, feeling like 31. Monday, cloudy with a chance of showers and a high of 24. And Tuesday, sunny with a high of 25.

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2: Fowler Construction Company Limited advises that intermittent, short-duration, full mainline closures of Highway 11 from Severn River Bridge to South Cache Lake Road will occur for rock excavation as part of the Highway 11 rehabilitation project. The closures are anticipated from July 14, 2026 through October 9, 2026. Traffic may be intermittently stopped on Tuesdays through Thursdays between 9 a.m. and 4 p.m. each day for periods of up to 15 minutes. In addition, the Southwood Road access to the Highway 11 southbound lanes will be closed from August 2026 through October 2026. Motorists should expect delays, plan alternate routes where possible, and allow extra travel time. Motorists are reminded to obey and follow all traffic control signage for the safety of both workers and the traveling public. For the latest information on highway closures and construction, call 511 MTO's Road Information Line or visit 511on.ca.
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